0: 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Trusted ng buong nation since 1968.
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0: Para good mood. Eurotex, the sleep specialist. Magulo po.

0: managed, operated, and maintained by NGCP. So all the responsibility from this point as Tadira, ilan na yan. Pabot sa lawa ang pangatlo dira, it's all amo naman. Now, ang topic subong is this line would not anymore carry the load of Roa City. Nagkabatsyan pa ang bisa subong na tubig in the future. It's makita yung nakaroon sa presentation clearly kung ano ka ang epekto sa increase of load sa Roa City in terms of voltage level dere sa Roa City. So ari dere ang panitan, ang inabante sa mga power plant as backup dera siya sila operate the maintain sa power plant owned by Kapelco dera sa ating bas panitan. Then from there, sa SMB na makakunat niyo sa Roa City through 69 kV transmission line owned by the city. So this project, a 2.5 MVA capacitor pa. Ako na lang, that's a break to mag-historya. Location today is at Lawaan substation of Roa City with a 1,100 square meter lot area owned by Kapelco. As I said kanina, ang interconnection from Balitan owned and managed, operate and maintained by NGCP, ano yung tawag na Balitan, Lawaan, 690 transmission line. Ang target of completion sini sa September 2026, meaning malapit na, muna galing na to put this project online, muna mapituhan yung supply sa Rojas City. Okay? Ano ang drive sa NGCP to have this project? By the way, this is a joint project by NGCP. NGCP na provides equipment. Ang budget sa ilalim, 105 million. The participation of Kapelco is to provide the land, which is Yabagui na 1,160, adjusted to our Lawaan substation. So, ang mga drivers ni Y na malaga abat na nubo ang bultahin sa Roa City is from the residential commercial expansion, rapid consumers growth, surging industrial loads, institutional power requirements, macroeconomic growth, rising overall consumption, makita mo sa data namon, seasonal peak, with saga naging critical permit during summer months. So these threats or data na considered as threat na makaresulta sa undervoltage on the 69 Panitan Lawaan line. So to resolve this future problem na mag-tuhaw din sa Rojas, remark ang intervention sa project na ginambang kong gina by installing 2.5 MVA capacitor bank at Lawaan substation. So what, ano ang maibulig sila or ma-energize? Both things, ang butahin maging stability, mas maging stable, maga-reduce ang power interruption, maga-reduce ang transmission losses, at maging, masaling natin, in general, maging reliable yung power supply here in Rojas City. Ang blue one, assuming wala ka na, yun ang ginambang 2.5 MVA. Ako na yung sitwasyon sa Roa City. 2836, subungan to, ang butahin na lang 66 kV na lang. Ang alin sa, why na maubra sa why na may musik si CB, ako na yung pinakataas, 66 kV na lang, instead sa 69. Meaning, nagganubot na. Pag 2027, mga 64 na lang, kasi gitugang load sa Roa City. Pag 28, 64 na lang, na-maintain. Pag 29, 63 na lang. Pag 2030, 62 na lang. 2035, 61 kV na lang, which is hindi na namin. Meaning, ang alambre, naging hampang kagina na line, hindi na may improve.
1: kay amo na ang unless makubra ka pa sa bagong linya, which

Oh, yes, that's right. Who's your daddy? Agent Jack is your daddy today for the Big Mix. 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Sama-sama tayong ganglas ko at hon kapon right here on 101.5 K5 News FM. Maroon lang makin tumawag at mag-text para husun yung shoutout at request 0921-305-3958. 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

pangarap mong trip. Eurotex is the phone brand you can lean on. Trusted ng buong nation since 1968. Para good mood. Eurotex, the sleep specialist. 101.5.